plantation. I always thought that it must be something better somewhere than what we had at the time. Now, don't misunderstand me. On the plantation, before I started to travel, I enjoyed my work. The people were good. The community was good to you, and everybody was well thought of. But that, to me, wasn't enough. And when I did get a taste of a different life, meaning to play some places, for instance, before I'd left the plantation, I was making $22.50 a week. And I found that going just with the guitar and myself, I sometimes was hired to play a party and would make $12 a night. So $12 a night against $22.50 a week made me want to do more $12 a nights.

said, I'm going to Cadillac. I bought you a $10 dinner. And you said, thanks for the snack. I'll let you live in my penthouse. You said it was just a shack. I gave you 7 children.

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I got a born child coming. 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He's gonna make pretty women's.

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I got a mojo too. I got the John the Conqueror. I'm gonna mess with you.

hours on the 7 day, on the 7 month, the 7 doctors say he was born for good luck, and that you see I got $700

And I started praying, oh Lord, please let this last. We seem to float right through hell.

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I still hear you saying, dear one, hold me fast. And I started praying, oh Lord, please let this last. We seem to float right through the air. Heavenly songs

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I got the John the Conqueror. I'm gonna mess with you. I'm gonna make you girls.

On the seventh day, on the seventh month, the seventh doctor say he was born for good luck, and that you see, I got $700.